0: Sami hiti. 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
1: 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It ain't no country club either.

Would you dance if I asked you to dance? 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